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We enjoy the 5-star meals, but you was with me for the Zaxby. Facts. Holding me down from the start. 21. I used to be broke, I was ashy. 21. I hate we didn't tie the knot, but that's how life go. You always would say that I might blow. 21. Got rich and I pay for your lipo. 21. I know the person you is, yeah. That's why I still wanna be friends. Oh God. If you wanna open up a new salon, I still help pay for the wigs. And I help with the lease. Oh God. You know I ain't never been cheap. 21. Relationships don't always last, but let's not turn it to beef. 21. I come through from time to time and have you grabbing them sheets. That's if you want to, I'm just playing, girl. Stop smacking your teeth. 21, 21.

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Keep it going with Stormy. 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Turn up your ride home with DL Hughley. Then slow it down with the Sweat Hotel. 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

0: work with everybody from Michael Jackson to Prince, man. We got the legendary Jimmy Jam and Terry Lewis going to be stopping by. 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

0: 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And close the night with Keith Sweat. 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
1: Wake up with Ricky Smiley in the morning. Ride with Stormy during your workday. Laugh with DL Hughley in the afternoon. And wind down with the Sweat Hotel. Yeah. 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
0: 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Ricky Smiley in the morning. Stormy at work. DL Hughley in the afternoon. And Keith Sweat at night. 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

0: with everybody from Michael Jackson to Prince, man. We got the legendary Jimmy Jam and Terry Lewis going to be stopping by. Plus, Beyonce and Aloysius will be here with Techie Tuesday.
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0: putting on underwear after a shower, you got to put your drawers on first, not the t-shirt. You cannot put the t-shirt on first.
1: Yeah, you're right.
0: And then put the underwear. Like, no, sir.
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0: No, sir.
1: You can't do it. Yeah, you can't put a t-shirt on and then
0: end up looking like Winnie the Pooh.
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0: Work with everybody from Michael Jackson to Prince, man. We got the legendary Jimmy Jam and Terry Lewis going to be stopping by. 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
0: Alright? 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
1: Wake up with Ricky Smiley in the morning. Ride with Stormy during your workday. Laugh with DL Hughley in the afternoon. And wind down with the Sweat Odell. Yeah. 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
0: 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Ricky Smiley in the morning, Stormy at work, DL Hughley in the afternoon, and Keith Sweat at night. 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
5: 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I was last.
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1: This is a love that withstands time, space, and matter forever. Forever's a mighty long time. Here we are decades later. The sentiment is still the same. 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

0: 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Blackstreet Productions. We out. Ride. We out.
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Now, people, Lionel Richie and Earth, Wind & Fire are bringing their greatest hits back to the stage on the Sing a Song All Night Long Tour. 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
1: 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Ride with Stormy during your workday. Laugh with DL Hughley in the afternoon. And wind down with the Sweat Hotel. 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
0: We got you. Ricky Smiley in the morning. Stormy at work. DL Hughley in the afternoon. And Keith Sweat at night. 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

Michelle Miller with Love Me, and make sure you don't forget to love yourself in the process. Hey, I'm Stormy. Coming up in the 11 a.m. hour, I'm going to give you a national text keyword to qualify to win a trip to see Lionel Richie and Earth, Wind & Fire live in the city of your choice. That's coming up just a few minutes away. Coming up on the way, we got next, Cupid and Mariah Carey. We're Magic 106.1.

0: Work with everybody from Michael Jackson to Prince, man. We got the legendary Jimmy Jam and Terry Lewis going to be stopping by. Plus, Beyonce and Aloysius will be here with Techie Tuesday.
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Why do I slow it down? Because a little while ago I had an elderly young lady called me and said that she needed me to slow it down so she could try to enter to win. So that's why I give you the National Chase Keyword more than once, and that's why the second time when I read it, I slow it down because I want to give everybody a chance. 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

0: with everybody from Michael Jackson to Prince, man. We got the legendary Jimmy Jam and Terry Lewis going to be stopping by. Plus, Beyonce and Aloysius will be here with Techie Tuesday.
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1: 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Ride with Stormy during your workday. Laugh with DL Hughley in the afternoon. And wind down with the Sweat Hotel. Yeah. 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

96.1. That is Jill Scott with Pressure. Hey, I'm Stormy. Now, you know Juneteenth is right around the corner, right? Did you know that the actual Juneteenth colors are actually red, white, and blue? It's like mirroring the American flag. The Juneteenth flag was created in 1997 by a man named Ben Haith, and it was revised in the year 2000. But it features the colors red, white, and blue. It mirrors the American flag because it represents us, Black Americans, Black African Americans, you know, after we were freed and considered to be U.S. citizens, or recognized, legally recognized as free U.S. citizens under the U.S. law. Yeah, I have Juneteenth decoration, but mine is red, black, green, and yellow, the Pan-African colors. That's okay, but the actual Juneteenth colors are red, white, and blue. Find out something new every day, don't we? On the way, Montel Jordan, Lobrado, Antonio Armani, and Jeter Jones with Magic 106.1.

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0: We got you. Ricky Smiley in the morning. Stormy at work. DL Hughley in the afternoon. And Keith Sweat at night. Magic 106.1. Pensacola's R&B station. 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

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Keep it going with Stormy. Woo! Turn up your ride home with DL Hughley. 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

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That's LME with the exclusive. Hey, I'm Stormy. His big condition, one of my favorite roots of all time. Here they are with Pretty Brown Eyes Breaking My Heart with Magic 106.1.

Magic 106.1. That's Sean Millie with the Love Beat. Hey, I'm storming out. I'm getting out of here at 2 p.m. D.L. Hughley and the crew, they're coming in for the D.L. Hughley Show at 2 p.m. Make sure you check them out. 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Key Sweat comes in at 6 p.m. He'll have another national text keyword. Let me give it to you so you'll be ready at 6 o'clock. You got your pen and paper? All right. At 6 p.m., that's when you'll text the national keyword ANGEL, A-N-G-E-L, A-N-G-E-L. That's for 6 p.m. Thank you for listening. I appreciate each and every one of you. Love and protect your family by any means necessary. Love you guys. Be blessed.

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